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He namani le man, te tani and de tani, o te indi, satyapeta ap vaheguru, o true guru, by thy grace, we have joined together as thy satsangat. In the ambrosial hours of this morning, to sing thy sweet hymns, to meditate upon thy holy name, and to receive darshan of our beloved Sri Guru Granth Sahib Ji. May these things uplift our consciousness and serve to draw our souls closer towards thee. We stand before thee this morning with head bowed and hands folded, in gratitude for the countless gifts that you bestow upon us every day. Thank you for this breath of life. Thank you for this dharma. Thank you for the technology of the Shabad Guru. And thank you for the legacy of Sri Singh Sai Bhai Sahib Harbhajan Singh Khalsa Yogiji, who brought us to your lotus feet. May we live those teachings that he brought to us. May we share those teachings with a hungry humanity. And may we preserve those teachings in their integrity and their dignity. Bless our children that they may grow to become the saints, heroes, and givers of tomorrow. And bless Miri Piri Academy that it may continue to train and teach the leaders of tomorrow. And bless us, Hasayanda de Guru Ramdas, that it may truly serve the Sri Singh Sab's vision and be that inspiration, sanctuary, and blessing for people all over the world. Today we will chant a call for Sangeetkar of Phoenix. Please inhale.

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Healing for Muktiar Singh, continued healing. And so many names have been placed on this Ardas sheet for thy blessing and healing. May the light of Guru Ram Das surround them, protect them, uplift them, and heal them in every way. Guru Prasad is placed before thee. May the strength of steel and the sweetness of Nam bless us. And bless this earth with peace. Bless this earth with peace. Bless this earth with peace. May the drums of war be still. May we learn to resolve our differences with peace, grace, and dignity to all. As we hear this Hukam Nama, may it go deep into our hearts and serve to guide us on this day. Akarvada gatav bulchuv mafkarni sarbate karas raskarni se piare mel jenamiliater nam chitave nanakanam charitikala teribani sarbata. 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

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One last time, inhale. And exhale.